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8: Here's your updated weatherology forecast. Lows level off around 54 tonight under mainly clear skies. Winds out of the northwest around 5 miles per hour. Daytime highs approaching 77 with fog in spots early tomorrow. Ample sunshine expected. Clear skies tomorrow night. Lows dip down to about 57. Sunny skies Friday with a high of 78. 75 Saturday. I'm meteorologist Paul Trombley on the Country Moose. Currently, it's 79 degrees.
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1: Luke Bryan is dropping a new album a week from Friday. It's called Signs. He's on with us all next week to talk about it.
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0: It's always on 5 in Margaritaville, come to think of it.
1: Yeah, I heard that.
0: You've been there, haven't you?
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0: 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We're sending you to see Luke Bryan and Jason Aldean in December. We're kicking off the contest at the end of the month. 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

0: 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Alan Jackson went out exactly how you'd expect, breaking a record and making one last giant pile of money. 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
2: Alan Jackson's final concert didn't just sell out this summer. It apparently became the highest grossing single concert ever. More than 56,000 people packed Nissan Stadium for his farewell show, bringing in a ridiculous $34.7 million in one night. It's the first single concert to ever crack $30 million. And here's the part that made my wallet physically recoil. The average ticket price was about $619. Also a record. $600 to see Alan sounds insane until you remember there's no "I'll catch him next time." There is no next time. Although for $619, I do feel like Alan should have personally driven me home in a Mercury. If you're a 90s country fan, you appreciated that joke. I apologize for it nonetheless. That's your breakdown.
0: Back before the dust settles.
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10: Here's your updated weatherology forecast. Partly cloudy tonight with a low of 54. Northwesterly winds around 5 miles per hour. Ample sunshine developing with fog in spots early tomorrow. Highs level off around 77. Tomorrow night, lows level off around 57. Seasonal temperatures Friday and Saturday with highs from the mid-70s to the upper 70s. Slight chance of rain showers Saturday. I'm meteorologist Paul Trombley on the Country Moose. Currently 73.
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0: 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So we know what got the Wheel of Fortune announcer suspended and then soon after fired. His explanation leaves a pretty big question. We'll dive into this coming up.
1: We'll leave the keys in it.
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0: You're listening to 93.9 The Country Moose. This Friday marks the 25th year since the attacks on September 11th, 2001. It is hard to believe that it's been 25 years. Like, I remember where I was, what I had done, everything 25 years later. I feel like now we feel like our grandparents did with Pearl Harbor, you know, in terms of like you will never forget where you were on that day.
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0: 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I've got your Insta Countdown coming up in minutes. Five of the biggest songs in country music, and we give them to you in 60 seconds or less. 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
1: We gave away free gas all summer. The summer red, white, and fuel wrapped up last week, but that's okay. The winning continues. At the end of this month, we're kicking off a massive, massive contest for you to win a trip to Vegas to see Luke Bryan and Jason Aldean at Allegiant Stadium.
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0: 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There's one fast food request they screw up almost 30% of the time, and somehow it's the easiest one. We'll break that down coming up.
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0: 93.9, the Country Moose. Are you one of those people who checks the fast food bag before you pull away from the drive-thru window? Because apparently that's not trust issues, that's quality control. It's B-Dub, a new analysis of more than 1,600 drive-thru visits found 11% of orders wrong. Taco Bell was the worst. They messed up 15%. Wendy's and Dunkin' were next, the most accurate. Chick-fil-A and McDonald's, both at 7%. But the request fast food workers struggle with the most? No ice. And they got that wrong 28% of the time, which is impressive. You're not asking them to add something. You're literally asking them to do less. And somehow we've made it harder.
1: Quick break, then more of what matters. Design and buy.
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3: Dated weatherology forecast. Lows dip down to about 54 with fog in spots tonight under partly cloudy skies. Northwest winds around 5 miles per hour. Bright sunshine expected with fog early tomorrow, 77. Lows level off around 57 tomorrow night. Temperatures near average Friday and Saturday with highs from the mid-70s to the upper 70s. Slight chance of rain showers Saturday. I'm meteorologist Paul Fromley on the Country Moose. Currently 64.
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0: This is 93.9, The Country Moose. We continue our conversation with Dustin Lynch on the show tomorrow. Next week's going to be great. Luke Bryan checking in. He's dropping his new album, Signs, on September 18th. Got a question for LB? DM me at B-Dub Radio.
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0: 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Thanks for hanging and being part of the fam. I'm at Beat Up Radio on Instagram. I would love to know where you're listening at tonight. Drop me a DM, BDUB Radio. And if you're into Fair Foods, I've eaten a ton of them over the last few days. Some videos there and maybe make your mouth drool a little bit. 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

0: 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One in five homeowners is ready to break up with their house, but mortgage rates are making it really awkward to leave. We'll get into that next.
1: Back before the dust settles.
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0: 93.9, the Country Moose. So mortgage rates are at their highest level of the year, which means suddenly that house you complain about every day is looking pretty good. It's B-Dub. New report says Americans give their homes an average of 7.5 out of 10. But 20% of homeowners say they're ready to break up with their house because of repairs, money, noisy neighbors, critters, water damage, or just running out of space. Meanwhile, almost half of us are choosing to make our current place the dream home instead, which feels like where we're at now. I hate this kitchen, but have you seen interest rates? Babe, grab a paint roller. We're staying.
1: Right back.
2: Here's your updated weatherology forecast. Lows dip down to about 54 with fog in spots tonight under partly cloudy skies. Northwest winds around 5 miles per hour. Bright sunshine expected with fog early tomorrow, 77. Lows level off around 57 tomorrow night. Temperatures near average Friday and Saturday with highs from the mid-70s to the upper 70s. Slight chance of rain showers Saturday. I'm meteorologist Paul Frommley on the Country Moose. Currently 61.
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1: I saw you going by, I had to say hello. And I don't mean to pry, but girl, I gotta know, what is your name?

0: 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Alan Jackson set a concert record on his way out this summer, and apparently we all agreed retirement was worth emptying the checking account. 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
0: 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Lauren Elena and Chase Matthew, the most wanted song of the day with All My Exes.

0: 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Have a great rest of your night. We'll get one step closer to the weekend. Continue our conversation with Dustin Lynch tomorrow, and I will talk to you then.
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2: 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Never forget.
3: 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September 11th, 2001. We remember. We honor. We will never forget. This remembrance brought to you by Don's Body Shop in Clear Lake.
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0: 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And
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2: 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We remember. We honor. We will never forget. 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

Kane Brown, that's Woman. You're listening to the Country Moose Morning Show on a Thursday. Hey, what's up, everybody? Good morning. It's Molly Penny here with you. I can't believe I'm already saying it's Thursday because we just had a long holiday weekend for those that were able to get out and enjoy that. Hey, coming up tomorrow, United in Remembrance, United to Save Lives, a Cabin Coffee is hosting a blood drive at Lakeview Community Room in City Park in Clear Lake from 11 until 4:30. So if that sounds like something you'd like to do, you can definitely come on by Lakewood Community Room tomorrow, 11 to 4:30, Lakeview Community Room in City Park, Clear Lake, thanks to Cabin Coffee in their blood drive efforts. Right now, it's Blake Shelton with God's Country on the Country Moose Morning Show. Let's get it started.

0: The Country Moose Morning Show. I and your hostess, Molly Penny, will have your Nashville Minute coming up at the top of the 7 o'clock hour. Also, another Thursday thought for the day for you. And then we'll also have the dirt coming up right around 8:10. Find out what's happening in country music. Right now, some fun facts. Did you know the game Chutes and Ladders, or Snakes and Ladders, as it was formerly known, originated in ancient India? It was a way to teach morals and karma to kids. The ladders signified good deeds, while the snakes represented the bad things we do. Well, I was just bad at the game. Coming up, better at Mousetrap, Co Wetzel with Ella Langley on the Country Moose.
1: 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We remember. We honor. We will never forget. 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

That's Randy Houser, Running Out of Moonlight. You're listening to the Country Moose Morning Show. I had Tammy Hertzel in yesterday in the 8 o'clock hour chatting about their open house at the YMCA for the pool coming up Sunday. I'm going to re-air that interview for those of you listening here in the 6 o'clock hour here today. Coming up, also Jordan Davis. Now this is Turn This Truck Around, and we got news from Bob Fisher on the way.

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0: friends.
1: I've got Tammy Hertzel in studio right now from the Mason City Family YMCA with a really exciting update. The pool project will be completed and open to the public coming up this Sunday. Hey!
2: Yeah, we're going to have an open house on Sunday to sort of see what we've been working on and all the refreshing that we've done. And then next week, someday, we will open it up at 5 a.m.
1: Okay, so that's what's going to be happening. So let's talk about the different renovations that you guys have done at the YMCA family pool.
2: So a planned update that we had was to put a new air handling unit into the pool. Mm-hmm. What that does is it gets good air quality moving and makes sure that any toxins and stuff gets swept out. And that was an almost $900,000 project.
1: Wow.
2: Of course, we've had to do a number of other things. Our members pulled together the cash to paint the pool. So we are now a refreshing white, which is the state code.
1: That's cool.
2: With great lines, which we had really been lacking for a lot of years. And so
1: for all of our Olympians out there doing their practice laps, they can stay within the lines.
2: That's right. They can they can follow the line and not bump into the end of the pool again anymore. So
1: very cool.
2: And then there was just a lot of cleaning and things to be done. We took out all the grates from all of the areas in the pool, and we've been cleaning and then getting some rust off of some old spots and painting up and refreshing. So and then this week, and actually we started it last week, we're cleaning windows. And so it'll be spiffy, and we want to show it off to the public on Sunday.
1: Okay, so Sunday for the open house. You're not having people jump in this time. We're just going to be looking at it. Well, yeah, not officially open. It's a soft launch. Just for people to see what they've been waiting for, because you were closed throughout the bulk of the summer.
2: Yeah.
1: Summer months. But, you know, that's fine because people were able to swim outdoors and also use the other way wonderful facilities. But now that it's getting to be indoor season, hopefully seeing more of these families get those Y memberships or use their Y memberships and be indoors when they can't be outdoors, being active.
2: Yeah. And, you know, for us, our Y not only serves families, we also are a huge part of being mobile and staying strong as you age in Mason City. So I will tell you, there's probably nobody who's more excited that our pool is opening than our class participants and our people who need to get in that therapy pool to make their bodies feel better.
1: I love that they use it for physical therapy. It is such a great way to do that, where you're not fighting gravity quite as much.
2: It's true. It's true. And, you know, for that purpose, then we have three actual bodies of water. We have a hot tub, we have a therapy pool, and then we have the lap pool. So
1: yeah, exciting. Well, you did show me just a little video, and the water is spectacular, just immaculate looking. So people can just show up this Sunday. And what time exactly?
2: So we're having the open house from 3:30 to 5:30 on Sunday.
1: Okay, so a 2-hour open house.
2: Yep, a 2-hour open house on Sunday, just before we close the doors for the evening. And then we'll let everybody know then when the actual doors will be open to be able to splash
1: to get in there. I love that. All right, so where can they follow you for more information? You guys have like a Facebook page?
2: We do. We have a very active Facebook page, and you'll find this announcement on that. And then we also have a website at www.masoncityymca.org.
1: Perfect. Thanks, Tammy. We'll see you Sunday.
2: Thank you.
3: Here's another.
4: 25 years ago, our world changed forever. We lost innocent lives, witnessed exceptional courage, and saw strangers become neighbors. 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We remember the firefighters, police officers, first responders, and ordinary people who showed extraordinary bravery. September 11th, 2001. We remember. We honor. We will never forget. This remembrance brought to you by Don's Body Shop in Clear Lake.
5: 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Never forget.

Darius Rucker with All Right. You're listening to the Country Moves Morning Show, and I've got your Nashville Minute coming up. Also, music from Riley. We got Jason Aldean and Luke Combs coming up this hour. Right now, keeping the music rolling for you, it's Megan Maroney.

0: breathing.
1: Megan Maroney makes our Nashville Minute for today. Her music career was actually born out of heartbreak. She said when she was 16, she injured her knee cheerleading, had nothing else to do but sit and learn guitar. Well, she also had her first heartbreak around that time. She wouldn't stop crying, so her dad took her to Guitar Center. She said, I remember looking at my dad, and I was like, I've had my heart broken once this week. I can handle it again. And he said, no, he bought her the guitar. So there you go. That's how she started. Coming up, we've got music from Riley Green.
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That's Luke Combs. It's time now for your thought for the day for this Thursday. It's on the Country Moose Facebook page. If you like it, go ahead and love it. It's a reel. I do them as videos now, so I put just that much more effort in for you. This is the quote. In the night silence, the heart learns peace. That is on the Country Moose Facebook page. If you like it, go love it up. Right now, John Michael

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5: 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We lost innocent lives, witnessed exceptional courage, and saw strangers become neighbors. 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

0: Stapleton, you should probably leave. I've heard that a time or two. Hey, what's up? It's Molly hanging here with you guys. Happy Thursday. Hope you guys are having a good one. Some fun things to look forward to. Clear Lakes Harvest Festival, October 3rd, 9 until 4. Mark your calendars for Harvest Festival kicking off the morning with the great champagne 5K run walk. Don't forget about homemade salsa contest, grape stomp competition, obviously the food trucks, the beer trucks, the live music, hay rides, and so much more. And there's going to be a nice last day of the farmer's market going on as well. So you better get out for that. Harvest Fest coming up October 3rd. Luke Combs after the break.
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4: 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We lost innocent lives, witnessed exceptional courage, and saw strangers become neighbors. 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We remember. 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

Ella Langley with Morgan Wallen, and I can't love you anymore. You're listening to the Country Moose. It's Molly Penny hanging here with you. Happy Thirsty Thursday. I've got your dirt coming up, brought to you by Down and Dirty. Music from Stella Lefty on the way. Right now, it's Lee Bryce and One of Them Girls on the Country Moose Morning Show.

0: It's time now for the dirt on the Country Moose Morning Show. And you know I love to dig up some dirt. So here we go. Zach Bryan continued his tradition of gifting his acoustic guitar. This time to, you know, to any fan that catches his eye. But as it shows Saturday night, he spotted a father holding a baby boy at the barricade pit. And he said, when he's older, you give this to him. You swear? And he handed him the guitar. I love that. So that's the latest person Zach Bryan gave a guitar to was a young man in the audience with his baby boy and said, give it to him. I love it. That is your dirt coming up. Stell Lefty on the Country Moose.
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conduit. Take your time. You're listening to The Country Moves. It's Molly here with you. Maybe you've heard me talk about this, but there is going to be a pretty sweet event happening in Garner, Iowa. It is at the Garner VFW, Sunday, September 20th. It is Ted Tuscia and Kylie Datema, and they're doing the kidney transplant. 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Right now, it's Luke Combs on the Country Moose Morning Show.

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6: Hi, Hawk fans. This is Hawkeye coach Kirk Ferentz. Grit, resilience, dedication. They matter just as much between the hash marks as they do out on the farm fields that feed our communities. 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It's not just a symbol, it's an important reminder that farmers are the backbone of Iowa and the heart of our country. Join the Hawkeyes and the Iowa Farm Bureau as we celebrate America's farmers during INF Game Day on October 3rd. And don't miss your shot to win the ultimate INF fan package. 4 reserve seats, sideline access, and an autographed football. 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We'll see you at the game.
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0: That's Cody Johnson. It's the Country Moose Morning Show. Hey, what's up? It's Molly. Happy Thirsty Thursday. Hope you guys are enjoying your almost Friday when we just literally had a long weekend. At least some of us enjoyed that. Coming up, Bailey Zimmerman. Also got Trisha Yearwood lined up for you next. It's the Country Moose Morning Show.
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Sugarland, that's Baby Girl. You're listening to the Country Moose Morning Show. So Ella Langley's Choose in Texas scored a 21st week at number one on the Hot 100. And I said that's what she had to do to tie Mariah Carey. So she's 1 week away from getting her off of this and being the ultimate, like, most chartiness country, no, female artist in general, I think, to be consecutive weeks on the Billboard Hot 100 with a country song, Crazy. Right now, Jelly Roll, Heart of Stone, you're on the Country Moose Morning Show.

0: Jelly Roll, that is Heart of Stone. You're listening to the Country Moose Morning Show. So George Strait will receive a Career Maker Award at the National Songwriters Hall of Fame. He's going to be honored coming up in October on the 26th. He's helped more than 40 songwriters achieve, you know, induction into the Songwriters Hall of Fame, including Reba McEntire. So now he's going to get his own award. Coming up, we got Dan and Shay with Say So on the Country Moose.
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0: Here's your updated weatherology forecast.
1: Ample sunshine expected today, with daytime highs approaching 78. Winds out of the west, around 5 miles per hour. Lows dip down to about 57 tonight, clear skies. Daytime highs approaching 78 tomorrow, mainly clear skies. Highs level off around 74 Saturday, under partly cloudy skies. 69 Sunday, thunderstorms likely. I'm meteorologist Paul Frombly on the Country Moose. Currently 54.
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Penny Chesney here on the Country Moose Morning Show. It's Molly Penny hanging here with you guys. Hopefully you're having a good one. So Dierks Bentley is going to be headlining an inaugural show called Justice Jam in Nashville, October 27th. He partnered with the Tennessee Innocence Project, which provides legal services to wrongfully convicted. Justice Jam. Performances also by Pearl Jam and Mike McCready. What a weird lineup. But this is happening October 27th in Nashville. You heard it here. Right now is Travis Tritt on the Country Moose.

0: Oh, time for a repeat of your thought for the day. We usually do these right around 7:20 in the morning. It's also posted up as a video on the Country Moose Facebook page if you want to just check it out that way. This is your thought for the day for your Thursday, friends. In the night silence, the heart learns peace. Ella Langley, 21 weeks, number one, choosing Texas, coming up.
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6: Here's your updated weatherology forecast. Ample sunshine expected today, with daytime highs approaching 78. Winds out of the west, around 5 miles per hour. Lows dip down to about 57 tonight. Clear skies. Daytime highs approaching 78 tomorrow, mainly clear skies. Highs level off around 74 Saturday under partly cloudy skies. 69 Sunday, thunderstorms likely. I'm meteorologist Paul Trombley on the Country Moose. Currently, it's 63 degrees.
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4: Here's your updated weatherology forecast. Ample sunshine expected today, with daytime highs approaching 78. Winds out of the west, around 5 miles per hour. Lows dip down to about 57 tonight, clear skies. Daytime highs approaching 78 tomorrow, mainly clear skies. Highs level off around 74 Saturday, under partly cloudy skies. 69 Sunday, thunderstorms likely. I'm meteorologist Paul Frombly on the Country Moose. Currently, it's 63 degrees.
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0: 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It's going to be the Nicolas Cage is going to play himself in the movie too.
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8: Here's your updated weatherology forecast.
9: Ample sunshine expected today, with daytime highs approaching 78. Winds out of the west, around 5 miles per hour. Lows dip down to about 57 tonight, clear skies. Daytime highs approaching 78 tomorrow, mainly clear skies. Highs level off around 74 Saturday, under partly cloudy skies. 69 Sunday, thunderstorms likely. I'm meteorologist Paul Frombly on the Country Moose. Currently, it's 63 degrees.
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0: Break's over. 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

0: That's Morgan Wallen with Chasing You. And I have a question, okay? And you can be honest with me. It's just you and me. I won't tell anybody. Did you like Morgan Wallen when he first came out in 2018? I mean, when you think back on those songs, you think, yeah, I still like those. I still jam to that. Because Morgan Wallen does not feel the same way. He just did an interview where he said he hates listening to his 2018 debut. Now, I found a picture of myself the other day from high school, okay? And I was looking pretty sharp in my band uniform, holding my saxophone. And I'm lying. I didn't look sharp. I hate the way that picture looks, you know. And oh, my wife thought it was so cute, and my kids laughed and laughed and laughed. But I get that, you know. I get looking back and going, I don't know if I really like that version of me or that music or that whatever I was doing back then. So he went on to say, not only did he not like that, does it feel kind of cringe, his words, not mine. He said that he would never record those songs again today. So that's, I mean, really, be honest with yourself and be honest with me, or you can lie to me, it's fine. Just really, here's the question. Did you like Morgan Wallen as much as you like him now?
1: Now it's time for the Iowa Lottery's Winning Minute. An Eastern Iowa man needed a second opinion after a scan of his lottery ticket told him he'd won $150,000. Justin Davis of Clinton bought his lucky Powerball ticket at his local Hy-Vee. He matched four or five white balls and the Powerball, and the Power Play option tripled his initial $50,000 prize.
2: I went down to Casey's and checked it on their scanner and said that it was a $150,000 winner, and I was just shocked.
1: Justin said it seemed too good to be true, so he asked for a second opinion on his good fortune.
2: And I told the manager there, like, I don't believe that's what it actually is. And so he took the ticket, checked it, and was like, nope, that's what it is.
1: Justin said his big lottery win has brought a huge sense of relief. He already has a plan for his winnings.
2: Pay off my debt and buy my mom and dad a new bike, electric bike that my dad wants.
1: The Iowa Lottery. Feel like a winionaire.
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2: Here's your updated weatherology forecast. Ample sunshine expected today, with daytime highs approaching 78. Winds out of the west, around 5 miles per hour. Lows dip down to about 57 tonight, clear skies. Daytime highs approaching 78 tomorrow, mainly clear skies. Highs level off around 74 Saturday, under partly cloudy skies. 69 Sunday, thunderstorms likely. I'm meteorologist Paul Frombly on the Country Moose. Right now, 72.
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0: It was on this day in 1984 that Alex Trebek hosted the very first episode of Jeopardy. I'm sorry. What is Alex Trebek hosted the very first episode of Jeopardy? Luke Combs now. It's Days Like These.
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You remember she was the dancing tongue? 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

0: 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We're coming right back.
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0: That's Luke Combs with Sleepless in a Hotel Room. And I've stayed in a couple of rooms like that. It's not cool, okay? Cody Johnson covered up for you. Brothers Osborne on the way, too. But first, a little trip back in history, because on this day in 1960 at the Rome Summer Olympics, Abebe Bikila of Ethiopia, won the men's marathon. And he didn't just win it. He set a world record. 2 hours, 15 minutes, and 16 seconds. And he did it entirely barefoot. And I'm just going to be completely honest with you. 26.2 miles on the hot Roman pavement, completely shoeless, is just mind-blowing. If they gave me jet shoes, I couldn't run it that fast, you know, in air conditioning.
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7: Here's your updated weatherology forecast. Bright sunshine expected this afternoon, with daytime highs approaching 78. Northwesterly winds around 5 miles per hour. Clear skies tonight. Lows level off around 57. High of 78 tomorrow. Mainly clear skies. Daytime highs approaching 74. Saturday, under partly cloudy skies. 69 Sunday, thunderstorms likely. I'm meteorologist Paul Frombly on the Country Moose. Right now, it's 75 degrees.
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7: Here's your updated forecast for North Iowa and southern Minnesota. 78 this afternoon, under sunny skies, northwesterly winds around 5 miles per hour. Lows around 57 tonight, 78 tomorrow. Sunshine mixed with clouds at times Saturday, with daytime highs approaching 74. 69, storms likely Sunday. And that's your forecast from North Iowa and southern Minnesota's weather leader, Star 106. Right now, 75.
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0: Luke Combs had so much fun this year doing his My Kind of Saturday Night Tour, he decided to do it again. Next year, he's kicking off another leg of the incredibly successful tour. In fact, he's going to start in April at AT&T Stadium in Arlington, Texas, where the Cowboys play and try to win. I don't want to talk about it. It's kind of a sore subject.
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9: Here's your updated weatherology forecast. Bright sunshine expected this afternoon with daytime highs approaching 78. Northwesterly winds around 5 miles per hour. Clear skies tonight. Lows level off around 57. High of 78 tomorrow. Mainly clear skies. Daytime highs approaching 74 Saturday under partly cloudy skies. 69 Sunday. Thunderstorms likely. I'm meteorologist Paul Frombly on the Country Moose. Right now, 79.
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0: I love this time of year for a lot of reasons, but one of them being fantasy football. The NFL season officially kicked off last night. The Patriots took on the Seahawks, and it's great because you can't hate how your fantasy team looks yet. It's brand new, sparkly and shiny. You haven't had time to bungle anything yet. Nobody's dropping like flies yet. We all have this repetitive, blissful ignorance, these high hopes for your fantasy league, of which we know will change drastically and probably very soon. But hey, it's nice while it lasts.
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8: Here's your updated weatherology forecast. Bright sunshine expected this afternoon, with daytime highs approaching 78. Winds out of the west, around 5 miles per hour. Clear skies again tonight. Lows level off around 56. Highs around 81 tomorrow. Lots of sunshine. Highs level off around 76 Saturday, under mainly sunny skies. 69 Sunday, thunderstorms likely. I'm meteorologist Paul Trombley on the Country Moose. 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

0: Drop the tour dates already. Quit beating around the bush. Florida Georgia Line, long live. It's Coryell. They have reunited, and they've got some 18 number one hits or something like that, so they have plenty of catalog to hit the road right now if they wanted to. Of course, we'd love for them to come up with new material, but I'm just saying, if they're going to keep talking about, oh, being on stage again would be really cool, just do it.
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5: Here's your updated weatherology forecast. Bright sunshine expected this afternoon, with daytime highs approaching 78. Winds out of the west, around 5 miles per hour. Clear skies again tonight. Lows level off around 56. Highs around 81 tomorrow. Lots of sunshine. Highs level off around 76 Saturday, under mainly sunny skies. 69 Sunday, thunderstorms likely. I'm meteorologist Paul Trombley on the Country Moose. Currently 77.
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0: Riley Green and his buddy Ella Langley. Don't mind if I do. You know, Riley Green's got a new album coming out next week on the 18th. It's called That's Just Me.
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5: Here's your updated weatherology forecast. Lows level off around 56 tonight under clear skies. Winds out of the south, 5 to 10 miles per hour. Daytime highs approaching 81 tomorrow. Mainly clear skies. Partly cloudy skies tomorrow night. Slight chance of thunderstorms. Lows dip down to about 64. Daytime highs approaching 76 Saturday under mainly clear skies. 69 Sunday. Storms likely. I'm meteorologist Paul Trombley on the Country Moose. Currently, it's 79 degrees.
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0: Chevy Silverado, Bailey Zimmerman. You know, it's always great to cruise, especially in the summertime, and you think of summer road trips. But honestly, let's not sleep on fall, because usually the weather's just a little bit better. Like, it isn't so hot that you're melting and it's legitimately uncomfortable, but it isn't cold enough yet to where you need to like blast the heat and you can't have your windows down. I'm saying a fall road trip might be in your future.
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11: Here's your updated weatherology forecast. Lows level off around 56. Tonight, under clear skies, winds out of the south, 5 to 10 miles per hour. Daytime highs approaching 81. Tomorrow, mainly clear skies. Partly cloudy skies tomorrow night. Slight chance of thunderstorms. Lows dip down to about 64. Daytime highs approaching 76. Saturday, under mainly clear skies. 69. Sunday, storms likely. I'm meteorologist Paul Trombley on the Country Moose. Currently, it's 79 degrees.
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